0: the 12th and 13th of this month, over 500 institutional investors, finance ministers and business leaders to participate in the two-day event. And in cricket, India beat Pakistan by 7 wickets in the Women's T20 Asia Cup match in Dubai. And now the news in detail. Prime Minister Narendra Modi has urged young Indians to dream even bigger than previous generations and build global consulting, accounting, financial and legal firms capable of leading the world. Mr. Modi said, today Indians are leading the top companies of the world, so why can't companies built by Indians lead the world? Prime Minister was addressing the centenary celebrations of Sri Ram College of Commerce, SRCC, at Delhi University yesterday evening.
1: दुनिया की टॉप कंपनीज को लीड कर रहे हैं अगर भारतीय दुनिया की टॉप कंपनियों को लीड कर रहे हैं तो भारतीयों की बनाई कंपनियां दुनिया को क्यों लीड न करें
0: 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He said the world is watching India become the fastest growing major economy. Mr. Modi shared that smartphone exports now exceed 2.5 lakh crore rupees, while domestic defense production has hit an all-time high of nearly 2 lakh crore rupees.
1: देश की डिफेंस मैन्युफैक्चरिंग अपने ऑल टाइम हाई पर है आज भारत करीब करीब 2 लाख करोड़ रुपए का डिफेंस प्रोडक्शन कर रहा है 2013-14 में हम 600-700 करोड़ रुपए का डिफेंस एक्सपोर्ट करते थे आज ये आंकड़ा करीब करीब 40,000 करोड़ रुपए तक पहुंच चुका है
0: The Prime Minister said the SRCC has given generations of students the opportunity to learn, grow and make a difference over the years. Mr. Modi said the college has distinguished itself over the years, making a mark for academic excellence. He stated that former Finance Minister Arun Jaitley was an alumnus of SRCC. He said SRCC alumni has left their mark in every sector from arts to politics. Mr. Modi added that together 140 crore Indians will make India both Viksit and Atmanirbhar.
1: मुझे विश्वास है हम 140 करोड़ भारतीय मिलकर अपने देश को विकसित भी बनाएंगे आत्मनिर्भर भी बनाएंगे आने वाले समय में भारत मैन्युफैक्चरिंग का हब होगा आने वाले समय में रिसर्च एंड इनोवेशन का हब हिंदुस्तान होगा भारत एग्रीकल्चर एक्सपोर्ट की सुपर पावर होगा
0: The Prime Minister highlighted the profound significance of this 100-year milestone for both the college and the nation's education sector and paid tribute to founder Sri Ram and bowed to his enduring vision. Education Minister Prahlad Joshi in his speech praised SRCC for maintaining its high standard over the years. He said today India is the third largest startup ecosystem under the leadership of Prime Minister Modi. He said that there is a requirement of skilled human resources in the global market. President Draupadi Murmu has appointed Dr. Dinesh Sharma as the Lieutenant Governor of the Andaman and Nicobar Islands. Dr. Sharma will succeed Admiral Devendra Kumar Joshi, who was serving as Lieutenant Governor of the islands since October 2017. Dr. Sharma is presently a BJP Rajya Sabha MP from Uttar Pradesh and has also served as Deputy Chief Minister of the state. Talking to Akashwani News, Dr. Sharma said, whatever assignment is given by the party to him, he will try his level best to perform it.
2: Whatever instruction the Honorable Prime Minister gives are always acceptable to everyone. I always worked as a party worker and it is our responsibility to follow whatever directions our party leadership gives. My only desire is to fulfill the trust that the Prime Minister has placed in me.
0: In Chhattisgarh, the National Investigation Agency's special court in Jagdalpur has convicted all 10 accused in Jhelum Valley Maoist attack case under various charges. A total of 11 accused were tried in the case, of whom one died during the trial. The court found all 10 accused, including two women, guilty of the murder of 29 people and attempt to murder 15 others. The order on the quantum of punishment has been reserved for September 16th. In May 2013, Maoists attacked a convoy of Congress leaders in Jhelum Valley. 29 people, including senior Congress leaders, were killed in this dastardly attack. Jharkhand Urban Development Minister Sudhiv Kumar Sonu passed away at Mercy Hospital in Giridi after suffering a heart attack. He reportedly complained of ill health.

0: late at night and was brought to the hospital at around 2 a.m., where he passed away at around 4 a.m. The news of the minister's demise has cast a pall of grief across Giridi and the entire state of Jharkhand, with a large number of supporters, party workers and well-wishers reaching the hospital. Chief Minister Hemant Soren described Sudhdev Kumar Sonu's demise as a personal loss and said that he had dedicated his life to the struggle for Jharkhand's identity, rights and self-respect. This is Akashwani giving you the news.
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0: More than 500 institutional investors, finance ministers and business leaders will participate in the inaugural iBRICS Summit on the sidelines of BRICS Summit in New Delhi on the 12th and 13th of this month. The two-day summit is designed to connect sovereign capital with bankable infrastructure, energy and digital capacity projects across 21 BRICS member states and partner nations. Sovereign wealth funds, pension funds and family offices attending the iBRICS Summit manage a total wealth of $1 trillion. They will discuss cross-border investments, non-dollar settlements and payment systems among BRICS economies. The summit comes at a critical juncture as BRICS economies adapt to shifting trade dynamics, U.S. tariff pressures and high dollar clearing costs. As BRICS Chair 2026, India will be hosting the 18th BRICS Summit on September 12th and 13th at Bharat Mandapam in New Delhi. Union Home Minister Amit Shah arrived in Goa last night on a three-day visit, during which he will chair the 28th meeting of the Western Zonal Council. Today, he is scheduled to chair a Home Ministry meeting, address a press conference and inaugurate the BJP's new state office. We have more from our correspondent.
2: Amit Shah will begin his engagements today with a meeting to review important matters related to Goa. He will then address a press conference before inaugurating BJP's newly constructed state office, Atal Bhavan. Mr. Shah will also meet party's state core committee during the day. Tomorrow, his engagements include the Western Zonal Council meeting and the presentation of the President's police colour to Goa Police. Nikhil Upadhyay, Akashwani News, Panaji.
0: Drug regulatory and law enforcement agencies have intensified coordinated action against illegal manufacture and distribution of misbranded drugs in New Delhi. The crime branch of Delhi Police has been undertaking continuous surveillance to identify criminal activities related to the manufacture and distribution of misbranded and spurious drugs. We have more from our correspondent.
3: The Central Drugs Standard Control Organization, CDSCO, works in close coordination with Delhi Police and other enforcement agencies whenever leads relating to such criminal activity emerge. As part of this continuing surveillance and enforcement activity, Delhi Crime Branch had seized misbranded and not of standard quality rabies vaccine in April this year from the unlicensed premises in Delhi. Through a communication on 27th of last month, the Drugs Controller General of India, DCGI, requested all state drugs controllers to alert their inspectorate staff and maintain strict vigilance over the movement, distribution and availability of the misbranded vaccine batch of the drug. A total of 4 persons have been arrested by the Delhi Police in connection to this case. Neetika Gupta, Akashwani News, Delhi.
0: The Melghar and Panch tiger reserves in Maharashtra have emerged as India's most successful sites for the reintroduction of captive bred vultures, recording encouraging survival rates. Details from our correspondent.
4: According to the Bombay Natural History Society, BNHS, 29 vultures released across the two reserves between December 2025 and January 2026 recorded survival rates of up to 78%. BNHS said the success demonstrates the viability of shifting bird release enclosures to prey-rich and inviolate tiger habitats. The results are a significant boost to ongoing efforts to conserve and restore India's declining vulture populations. The encouraging survival rates offer hope that such conservation efforts will help revive vulture populations and ensure a stronger future for these important birds. With C. Prarthna, Madhuri Pange, Akashwani News, Mumbai.
0: The National Board of Examinations in Medical Sciences has successfully conducted the NEET PG 2026 examination for the affected candidates of the ION Digital Zone Sitapura Test Center in Jaipur. In a social media post, Ministry of Health and Family Welfare said that the examination was held across 5 test centers in Jaipur.

0: Jaipur in a secure, fair and transparent manner and concluded smoothly yesterday. The government has debunked a video circulated by several social media accounts claiming that the runway at the Indira Gandhi International Airport of Delhi is submerged in rainwater. The fact-check unit of the Press Information Bureau said that the claim is fake and the video is from April 2024 when Dubai Airport experienced rare heavy rainstorms causing planes to struggle to navigate through flood water. The naval force of Iran's Islamic Revolutionary Guard Corps has claimed that it carried out strikes against three oil tankers traveling through what it described as an unauthorized route in the strategic Strait of Hormuz, as well as three vessels allegedly affiliated with the United States. The development came after the United States reportedly struck three Iranian oil tankers in the Persian Gulf and the Sea of Oman. In women's cricket, India defeated Pakistan by 7 wickets in a one-sided Women's Asia Cup T20 match in Dubai. Pakistan were bowled out for just 55 in 18.1 overs, their lowest ever total in T20 internationals. Young spinners Sri Charani and Prema Rawat took 3 wickets each, while Deepti Sharma claimed 2. India chased down the target in 8.4 overs, with captain Harmanpreet Kaur remaining unbeaten on 18. The match also marked Harmanpreet's 150th T20 international as India's captain, making her the first international captain, male or female, to reach the milestone. India have now won 7 of the 8 T20 Asia Cup meetings against Pakistan. In badminton, India's Sattvic Sairaj Ranki Reddy and Chirag Shetty have entered the China Masters final for the third time. The world number 5 pair defeated Malaysia's Noor Mohammad Azrin Ayub and Tan Wee Kyong 21-15, 18-21, 21-11 in the semi-final. The Asian Games champions will face China's He Jingting and Ren Xiangyu in the final today as they look to clinch their second title of the season. The India Meteorological Department has forecast heavy rainfall over Bihar, East Rajasthan, Haryana, Chandigarh, Delhi, Madhya Pradesh, Uttar Pradesh, Uttarakhand and parts of northeastern states for today. And now for a look at today's newspapers, it's over to Shagun Chopra.
1: Thank you, Nishit. News of Prime Minister Modi lauding 7.8% GDP growth, slamming critics, betting on Gen Z in his address at Delhi University's SRCC centenary celebrations is carried prominently by all the dailies. Census to begin early in 4 poll-bound states of UP, Punjab, Goa and Uttarakhand is the top story in Hindustan Times. CBI books Subhash Chandran LIC housing finance loan fraud case, writes Sunday Pioneer. Rajya Sabha MP Dinesh Sharma named Andaman and Nicobar Islands Lieutenant Governor according to a report in the Sunday Tribune. Putin Zelensky to hold strikes, US envoys in Moscow for talks to end war is the front page story in the Asian Age. And finally, Maruti Suzuki launches new Baleno at base price of 6.09 lakhs, says a report in Financial Express. And with that, it's back to you, Nishit.
0: Thank you, Shagun. And now before we end the bulletin, the headlines once again. Prime Minister Narendra Modi addresses centenary celebrations of Sri Ram College of Commerce at Delhi University, calls upon young Indians to build global consulting, accounting, financial and legal firms capable of leading the world. BJP Rajya Sabha MP Dinesh Sharma appointed Lieutenant Governor of Andaman and Nicobar Islands. NIA Special Court convicts 10 Maoists in 2013 Chhattisgarh Jhiram Valley Massacre case. IBRICS Summit to be held in New Delhi on the sidelines of BRICS Summit on the 12th and 13th of this month. Over 500 institutional investors, finance ministers and business leaders to participate in the two-day event. And in cricket, India beat Pakistan by 7 wickets in the Women's T20 Asia Cup match in Dubai. And with that, we end the morning news. Have a nice day.
2: हम आकाशवाणी के धर्मशाला केंद्र से बोल रहे हैं FM बैंड 103.4 MHz पर। श्रोताओं, सुबह के 8:30 हुए हैं और आज का दिन है संडे, यानी कि दिन है बेहद खास। तो अब हम आपके लिए लेकर आए हैं फिल्म संगीत का कार्यक्रम गाने सुहाने।

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1: This is Akashwani. The news read by Lalema Aneja Dang. Prime Minister Narendra Modi has urged young Indians to dream even bigger than previous generations and build global consulting, accounting, financial and legal firms capable of leading the world. Mr. Modi said, "Today Indians are leading the top companies of the world, so why can't companies built by Indians lead the world?" The Prime Minister was addressing centenary celebrations of Shriram College of Commerce, SRCC, at the Delhi University yesterday evening.
2: हम गर्व से कहते हैं कि आज भारतीय दुनिया की टॉप कंपनीज को लीड कर रहे हैं। अगर भारतीय दुनिया की टॉप कंपनियों को लीड कर रहे हैं तो भारतीयों की बनाई कंपनियां दुनिया को क्यों लीड न करें।
1: Mr. Modi said India's 7.8% quarterly growth amid global uncertainty reflects its economic strength. He said, India has come a long way from policy paralysis to policy dynamism. He said, the world is watching India become the fastest growing major economy. BJP Rajya Sabha MP Dinesh Sharma has been appointed Lieutenant Governor of Andaman and Nicobar Islands. Dr. Sharma will succeed Admiral D.K. Joshi, retired, who took over as the Lieutenant Governor of Andaman and Nicobar Islands on October 8, 2017. Dr. Sharma, 62, earlier served as Deputy Chief Minister of Uttar Pradesh. His Rajya Sabha term was to end on November the 25th. A Rashtrapati Bhavan communique issued late last night said that Dr. Sharma's appointment will come into effect from the date he assumes charge of his office. Well, more than 500 institutional investors, finance ministers and business leaders will participate in the inaugural iBRICS Summit on the sidelines of BRICS Summit in New Delhi on 12th and 13th of this month. The two-day summit is designed to connect sovereign capital with bankable infrastructure, energy and digital capacity projects across 21 BRICS member states and partner nations. Sovereign wealth funds, pension funds and family offices attending the iBRICS summit manage a total wealth of $1 trillion. They will discuss cross-border investments, non-dollar settlements and payment systems among BRICS economies. As BRICS Chair 2026, India will be hosting the 18th BRICS summit on September 12th and 13th at Bharat Mandapam in New Delhi. In Nepal, the death toll from the devastating flash flood stands at 1,344, while around 5,000 people, including nearly 590 foreign nationals, remain missing. More than 13,100 people have been rescued so far. A 60-year-old woman was rescued alive after being trapped under mud and debris for 10 days in Nuwakot district. Authorities are facing difficulties in identifying the deceased, with DNA testing being used in several cases. The naval force of Iran's Islamic Revolutionary Guard Corps, IRGC, has claimed that it carried out strikes against three oil tankers traveling through what it described as an unauthorized route in the strategic Strait of Hormuz, as well as three vessels allegedly affiliated with the United States. The development

announcement came after the United States reportedly struck three Iranian oil tankers in the Persian Gulf and the Sea of Oman. In Egypt, television presenter Sara Khalifa and 11 others have been sentenced to death by hanging after being convicted of drug trafficking. A court found them guilty of running a criminal gang that imposed

This is Akashvani, the news read by Anuja Kumar. Union Home Minister Amit Shah has said that a drug-free youth population will play a crucial role in achieving Prime Minister Narendra Modi's vision of a developed India by 2047. Mr. Shah was addressing a press conference at Panaji in Goa. He said the government has prepared a three-year roadmap to make India drug-free by 2029 based on a four-pillar approach aimed at dismantling narcotic networks. The Union Home Minister also praised the Goa police for the effective implementation of the Bhartiya Nyaya Sanhita. He said the new criminal laws have strengthened the justice delivery system and contributed to an improvement in the conviction rate in the state. Mr. Shah also highlighted the government's development efforts in Jammu and Kashmir. He said the Union Territory is now on the path of progress and development, while Naxalism is becoming a thing of the past under the Narendra Modi-led government. Mr. Shah said the government has successfully eradicated Naxalism from the country and is determined to deal with the menace of narcotics with the same resolve. Mr. Shah reached Panaji last night on a three-day visit to Goa. Tomorrow, Mr. Shah will chair the 28th meeting of the

0: Western Zonal Council in Panaji. Prime Minister Narendra Modi has highlighted that the world now praises India's policy of dynamism and its status as the fastest growing major economy. He asserted that achieving a 7.8% quarterly growth recently amid the West Asia war and global trade hurdles demonstrates India's intrinsic capability. Mr. Modi made these remarks while addressing the gathering at the centenary celebrations of Sri Ram College of Commerce, SRCC, in New Delhi.
1: जो दुनिया तब भारत में पॉलिसी पैरालिसिस से चिंतित थी वो दुनिया आज भारत के पॉलिसी डायनामिज्म की चर्चा कर रही है। तब दुनिया भारत को फ्रजाइल फाइव बता रही थी, आज दुनिया भारत को फास्टेस्ट ग्रोइंग मेजर इकोनॉमी बनते हुए देख रही है। अभी हफ्ते भर में ही भारत की इकोनॉमी को लेकर कई सारी पॉजिटिव खबरें आई। 7.8% क्वार्टरली ग्रोथ ने देश का जोश बढ़ाया है।
0: A five-story building housing a boys' BG collapsed in Satyaniketan area of Delhi this afternoon, leaving several people trapped. Rescue operations are underway. The Delhi Fire Service informed that three people have been rescued so far and sent to a nearby hospital. They were stated to be in critical condition. Delhi Lieutenant Governor Taranjit Singh Sandhu has directed all concerned agencies to work in coordination to ensure swift rescue efforts on the ground. In a social media post, Mr. Sandhu said that the situation is being closely monitored and it will be ensured that every possible support reaches those in need. Delhi Chief Minister Rekha Gupta in a social media post said an adjacent building has also been vacated as a precautionary measure and every possible effort is being made to safely rescue those trapped and provide immediate assistance to the affected families. 10 people have lost their lives after allegedly consuming suspected spurious and illegal liquor in Sagar district of Madhya Pradesh. Sagar collector Pratibha Pal said around 35 people were brought to hospitals. Some of them are still in serious condition. Vice President C.P. Radhakrishnan today urged students to stay away from drugs and restrict social media usage. The Vice President was addressing the Golden Jubilee celebrations of Geetanagar College at Guwahati in Assam today. A prolonged curfew in Zehri Tehsil of Balochistan's Khuzdar district has reportedly been intensified amid claims of a military operation by Pakistani security forces. Local residents have alleged that the operation has involved detentions, enforced disappearances and a deadly aerial attack. According to the Balochistan Post, Pakistani forces detained around 25 residents from the Sunni area during the reported operation, who were subsequently subjected to enforced disappearances. In badminton, Indian pair of Satwik Sairaj Ranki Reddy and Chirag Shetty clinched the men's doubles title at the China Masters in Shenzhen today. The Indian duo defeated China's He Ji Jing and Ren Xiang Yu in the summit clash to secure India's first ever title at the China Masters. And that is the end of this news bulletin.
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Gupta in a social media post said. An adjacent building has also been vacated as a precautionary measure, and every possible effort is being made to safely rescue those trapped and provide immediate assistance to the affected families. The Ministry of Coal has rejected media reports attributing reduced power generation at Punjab's thermal plants to inadequate coal supply from the centre. The ministry clarified that adequate coal has been made available to Punjab's power plants. It said that Coal India Limited remains fully committed to ensuring uninterrupted coal supply for power generation across the country, including in the state of Punjab. The External Affairs Ministry responded to the UN General Assembly resolution on Equal Area World Map. Spokesperson of Ministry of External Affairs, Ranthir Jaiswal, said that India has voted in favour of the United Nations General Assembly resolution on Equal Area Cartographic Representation. Mr. Jaiswal further added that India's sovereign territory, including the Union Territories of Jammu and Kashmir and Ladakh, must be depicted in accordance with India's official map. The seven core OPEC plus countries, that is Saudi Arabia, Russia, Iraq, Kuwait, Kazakhstan, Algeria and Oman, met virtually today to review global market conditions and outlook. They decided to keep its oil output policy unchanged for October amid global uncertainty. U.S. envoys Steve Witkoff and Jared Kushner arrived in Kyiv today on their first official visit to Ukraine as part of a renewed U.S. diplomatic push to revive peace efforts in the Russia-Ukraine conflict. Their visit follows yesterday's meeting with Russian President Vladimir Putin in Moscow. Following the meeting, Putin ordered a three-day pause in strikes on Kyiv. And floods have affected normal life in various parts of Bihar. Several major rivers, including the Ganga, Gandak and Kosi, are flowing above the danger mark. In view of the rising water levels of Ganga, special vigilance is being maintained in downstream areas. The water level of the river has crossed the highest flood level at different ghats in Patna. And that is the end of this news bulletin.

0: The rescue operation will continue with full resources and all officials are present at the site.
1: सभी अधिकारी यहां उपस्थित हैं और किसी भी तरह की कोई कमी नहीं होगी.
2: Later, the Chief Minister visited All India Institute of Medical Sciences AIIMS Trauma Center to meet the individuals undergoing treatment at the hospital. She instructed the team of doctors to ensure every necessary medical assistance. Ms. Gupta said the Delhi government is also in contact with the families of victims. Delhi Lieutenant Governor Taranjit Singh Sandhu also reached the mishap site and oversaw the rescue operations. Mr. Sandhu directed all concerned agencies to work in complete coordination to ensure your swift rescue efforts. Talking to Media Inspector General of the National Disaster Response Force, NS Bundela said that two NDRF teams comprising 70 personnel are currently working on the site.
3: दो टीम तुरंत स्पॉट पे पहुंच के अभी काम कर रही है.
4: Two NDRF teams comprising around 70 personnel immediately reached the spot and are actively engaged in the rescue operation. Cranes, cutting tools and other technical equipments are also being deployed.
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2: 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Union Health Minister JP Nadda also spoke with the Delhi Chief Minister and took stock of the situation. Mr. Nadda assured all possible support from the Ministry of Health. He also directed the Director of AIIMS and Central Government Hospitals to provide all possible medical support and assistance. Defence Minister Rajnath Singh has said in this hour of sadness, his thoughts are with the bereaved families. Union Home Minister Amit Shah has said the government has prepared a three-year roadmap to make country drug-free by 2029. He said the roadmap will be based on a four-pillar approach aimed at dismantling narcotics networks. Mr. Shah was addressing a press conference at Panaji in Goa. He said a drug-free youth will play a crucial role in achieving the vision of a developed India by 2047.
5: 2029 तक भारत को नशा मुक्त बनाने के लिए एक रोड मैप बनाया है.
6: 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Third, demand reduction and harm reduction. And fourth, capacity building and cooperation.
5: Samta Nirman aur Samanvay.
2: Mr. Shah stated that drugs worth around 1.89 lakh crore rupees was seized between 2014 and 2024.
6: Between 2014 and 2026, the quantity of drugs seized has increased significantly to more than 1 crore 19 lakh kilograms. The value of these seized drugs stand at approximately 1.89 lakh crore rupees. Between 2014 and 2026, the government led by Narendra Modi has destroyed approximately 48 lakh 66,000 kilograms of drugs.
5: Vinisht karne ka kaam Narendra Modi sarkar ne kiya hai.
2: The Home Minister also highlighted the government's development efforts in Jammu and Kashmir. He said the Union Territory is now on the path of progress and development, while Naxalism is becoming a thing of the past under the Narendra Modi-led government. Vice President C.P. Radhakrishnan today urged students to stay away from drugs and restrict social media usage. He called upon youth to lead healthy and disciplined lives and contribute towards building a drug-free India. He also advised students to use social media constructively and not allow it to consume excessive time. Mr. Radhakrishnan was addressing the convocation ceremony of Srimant Shankardev University of Health Sciences at Guwahati in Assam.
7: Wherever I go, I always urge all the students to say no to drugs and restrict your social media usage. Our thoughts, our thinking, our actions should be controlled by one single factor, that is our own brain. Drugs should not determine what we should think. Our brain should determine what we should think and act. That's why wherever I am going,

0: always saying, say no to drugs. Not only you should not take the drugs, you should not allow your friends, family members also should not take drugs.
1: The Vice President reached Guwahati today on a two-day visit to Assam. Earlier in the day, Mr. Radhakrishnan addressed the Golden Jubilee celebrations of Geetanagar College in Guwahati. He stressed that educational institutions must go beyond preparing students for careers and focus on creating responsible citizens for democracy and society. This is Akashwani giving you the news.
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1: Union Science and Technology and Earth Sciences Minister Dr. Jitendra Singh has called for taking country's rapidly expanding startup ecosystem beyond the metropolitan centres. He also stressed on creating stronger linkages between science, startups and industry to accelerate the journey of indigenous technologies from laboratories to the marketplace. Dr. Singh was addressing the inaugural session of the two-day 6th RISE Conclave in Kolkata today. The minister said there is a growing need to recognise the innovation potential of Tier 2 and Tier 3 cities, noting that more than 50 to 60% of India's startups do not belong to metros. He noted that approximately 15% of these enterprises are driven by youth from Tier 2 and Tier 3 cities. Floods have affected normal life in several parts of Bihar, with major rivers including the Ganga, Gandak and Kosi flowing above the danger mark. In view of the rising water level of the Ganga, authorities are maintaining heightened vigilance in downstream areas. The river has crossed the highest flood level at several ghats in Patna. In Uttar Pradesh, flood conditions remain critical, with 24 districts affected and several rivers still in spate. Five people have died in rain-related accidents. More from our correspondent.
3: In Shahjahanpur district, the water levels of Ganga and Ram Ganga rivers are near the danger mark. Administration has advised residents living along the banks of Garra and Khakra rivers and in low-lying areas to remain vigilant. In Shravasti district, the Rapti river has caused severe bank erosion and transport disruptions. Chief Minister Yogi Adityanath today conducted an aerial survey of the flood-affected areas in Chitrakoot and a ground inspection

healthy and disciplined lives, calls for constructive use of social media. Science and Technology Minister Jitendra Singh calls for expanding India's growing startup ecosystem beyond metropolitan centres, stresses stronger science, startups and industry linkages. And in badminton, Indian men's doubles pair of Satwik Sairaj Ranki Reddy and Chirag Shetty clinches maiden title at China's Masters. That is all in the news at 9. Good night.

0: of Mysore. He is currently a prestigious A-grade artist of Akashvani. A distinct and unique highlight of his musical journey is the successful presentation of the Ekaraga concert series. In the year 2001, he was invited and appointed as a senior faculty member at the Singapore Indian Fine Arts Society.
1: आज के कार्यक्रम में आपके साथ संगत कर रहे हैं वायलिन पर सीवी श्रुति, मृदंगम पर ये राधेश और घटम पर शरद कौशिक.
0: In tonight's broadcast, he is accompanied on the violin by CV Shruti, on the mridangam by A. Radhesh, and on the ghatam by Sharat Kaushik.
1: Shri N.R. 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
0: श्री N.R. Prashant begins his concert with the composition of Swati Tirunal, Narasimha Mamava, in Rag Arabhi, set to Khand Chaputal.

0: This is Akashwani, the news read by Aditi Lumba. A multi-story building housing a student paying guest accommodation collapsed in Satyaniketan area of Delhi this afternoon. Three persons have lost their lives and 11 people have been rescued so far, while several students are feared trapped under the debris. A major rescue operation involving multiple emergency and disaster response agencies is underway. Delhi Chief Minister Rekha Gupta visited the mishap site and took stock of the situation. Talking to media after the visit, Ms. Gupta said relief and rescue operations are continuing on a war footing. She said those found responsible for the incident will not be spared. Delhi Lieutenant Governor Taranjit Singh Sandhu also reached the mishap site and oversaw the rescue operations. Talking to media, Inspector General of the National Disaster Response Force, N.S. Bundela, said that two NDRF teams comprising 70 personnel are currently working on the site. President Draupadi Murmu, Vice President C.P. Radhakrishnan and Prime Minister Narendra Modi have expressed grief at the loss of lives in the incident. Union Home Minister Amit Shah said he spoke with the Delhi Chief Minister, Delhi Police Commissioner and the Director General of NDRF and took stock of the situation. Union Home Minister Amit Shah has said the government has prepared a three-year roadmap to make country drug-free by 2029. He said the roadmap will be based on a four-pillar approach aimed at dismantling narcotics networks. Mr. Shah was addressing a press conference at Panaji in Goa. He said a drug-free youth will play a crucial role in achieving the vision of a developed India by 2047.
1: 2029 तक भारत को नशा मुक्त बनाने के लिए एक रोड मैप बनाया है.
2: We have prepared a roadmap to make India drug-free by 2029. We have identified the period from 2026 to 2029 as a mission mode period with clearly defined timelines and targets. Our vision document is based on four key pillars. First, intelligence and operations-based enforcement. Second, effective control over precursors and synthetic drugs. Third, demand reduction and harm reduction. And fourth, capacity building and cooperation.
0: Vice President C.P. Radhakrishnan today urged students to stay away from drugs and restrict social media usage. He called upon youth to stay healthy and disciplined lives and contribute towards building a drug-free India. He also advised students to use social media constructively and not allow it to consume excessive time. Mr. Radhakrishnan was addressing the convocation ceremony of Sri Manta Sankaradeva University of Health Sciences at Guwahati in Assam. The Vice President reached Guwahati today on a two-day visit to Assam. Earlier in the day, Mr. Radhakrishnan addressed the Golden Jubilee celebrations of Geeta Nagar College in Guwahati. Indian Space Research Organization ISRO has issued a clarification on reports circulating in the media regarding the speculations and misinformation that there is an attempt to privatize ISRO or reduce its role. In a social media post, ISRO said that it will neither be privatized nor will its importance be diminished. It added that participation of the private sector in space is aimed at enabling ISRO to focus even more strongly on the next generation of India's space program while industry scales up mature technologies and capabilities. ISRO said the space sector reforms aims to create a larger, stronger and globally competitive Indian space ecosystem. It also said the reform should therefore be seen as ecosystem expansion and capability multiplication rather than privatization. Union Science and Technology and Earth Sciences Minister Dr. Jitendra Singh has called for taking country's rapidly expanding startup ecosystem beyond the metropolitan centers. He also stressed on creating stronger linkages between sciences, startups and industry to accelerate the journey of indigenous technologies from laboratories to the marketplace. In badminton, Indian men's doubles pair of Satvik Sairaj Ranki Reddy and Chirag Shetty clinched their maiden title at the China Masters in Shenzhen today. The Indian duo defeated China's He Ji Ting and Ren Xiang Yu by 11-21, 21-13, 21-16.